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And the feeling is laid back. Palm trees grow and rents are low.

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0: Meine Musik. 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
2: 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And he took her for his bride. He took her for his bride.

Tom Tom's called away, but his wife says stay. He's never had to leave before. 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